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0: 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Stay ahead of the forecast. 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Let's take a look at that SkyTrack weather forecast for this evening, brought to you by our good friends at Gary's Towing. If you're in a bind and you need a tow, give Amanda and the crew a call at 660-885-HELP. Well, I love this time of year with warm afternoons and chilly evenings. We will remain under clear skies this evening with overnight lows heading down to the lower 50s by morning. More of the same expected for your Tuesday with highs reaching near 80 degrees.
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Karma's on your scent like a bounty hunter. 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
1: So let's take a look at that SkyTrack weather forecast for this evening, brought to you by our good friends at Clint Bar and Grill in downtown Calhoun, where good food and friends meet up. Stop in for some hometown hospitality. Well, I just love this time of year with warm afternoons and chilly evenings. We will remain under clear skies tonight with overnight lows heading down to the lower 50s by morning. More of the same expected for your Tuesday with highs reaching near 80 degrees.
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6: And it's time to take a look at that SkyTrack weather forecast for this evening, brought to you by our good friends over at Benware Tractor and Auto. If you're needing something for your farm or your home, let Patrick, Alec, and the gang get you fixed up. They are located in both Clinton and Erie. Well, I just love this time of year with warm afternoons and chilly evenings. We will remain under clear skies tonight with overnight lows heading down near the lower 50s by morning. More of the same expected for your Tuesday with highs reaching near 80 degrees.
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4: Let's take a look at that SkyTrack weather forecast for this evening, brought to you by our good friends at Gary's Towing. If you're in a bind and you need a tow, give Amanda and the crew a call at 660-885-HELP. Well, I love this time of year with warm afternoons and chilly evenings. We will remain under clear skies this evening with overnight lows heading down to the lower 50s by morning. More of the same expected for your Tuesday with highs reaching near 80 degrees.
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6: So let's take a look at that SkyTrack weather forecast for this evening, brought to you by our good friends at Clint's Bar and Grill in downtown Calhoun, where good food and friends meet up. Stop in for some hometown hospitality. Well, I just love this time of year with warm afternoons and chilly evenings. We will remain under clear skies tonight with overnight lows heading down to the lower 50s by morning. More of the same expected for your Tuesday with highs reaching near 80 degrees.
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10: And it's time to take a look at that SkyTrack weather forecast for this evening, brought to you by our good friends over at Benware Tractor and Auto. 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They are located in both Clinton and Erie. Well, I just love this time of year with warm afternoons and chilly evenings. We will remain under clear skies tonight with overnight lows heading down near the lower 50s by morning. More of the same expected for your Tuesday with highs reaching near 80 degrees.
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1: Let's take a look at that SkyTrack weather forecast for this evening, brought to you by our good friends at Gary's Towing. If you're in a bind and you need a tow, give Amanda and the crew a call at 660-885-HELP. Well, I love this time of year with warm afternoons and chilly evenings. We will remain under clear skies this evening with overnight lows heading down to the lower 50s by morning. More of the same expected for your Tuesday with highs reaching near 80 degrees.

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6: So let's take a look at that SkyTrack weather forecast for this season, brought to you by our good friends at Clint's Bar and Grill in downtown Calhoun, where good food and friends meet up. Stop in for some hometown hospitality. Well, I just love this time of year with warm afternoons and chilly evenings. We will remain under clear skies tonight with overnight lows heading down to the lower 50s by morning. More of the same expected for your Tuesday with highs reaching near 80 degrees.
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1: 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And it's time to take a look at that SkyTrack weather forecast for this evening, brought to you by our good friends over at Benware Tractor and Auto. If you're needing something for your farm or your home, let Patrick, Alec, and the gang get you fixed up. They are located in both Clinton and Erie. Well, I just love this time of year with warm afternoons and chilly evenings. We will remain under clear skies tonight with overnight lows heading down near the lower 50s.

0: 50s by morning. More of the same expected for your Tuesday with highs reaching near 80 degrees.
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6: Let's take a look at that sky track weather forecast for this evening, brought to you by our good friends at Gary's Towing. If you're in a bind and you need a tow, give Amanda and the crew a call at 660-885-HELP. Well, I love this time of year with warm afternoons and chilly evenings. We will remain under clear skies this evening with overnight lows heading down to the lower 50s by morning. More of the same expected for your Tuesday with highs reaching near 80 degrees.
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5: So let's take a look at that SkyTrack weather forecast for this evening, brought to you by our good friends at Clint's Bar and Grill in downtown Calhoun, where good food and friends meet up. Stop in for some hometown hospitality. Well, I just love this time of year with warm afternoons and chilly evenings. We will remain under clear skies tonight with overnight lows heading down to the lower 50s by morning. More of the same expected for your Tuesday with highs reaching near 80 degrees.
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8: Let's take a look at that SkyTrack weather forecast for this evening, brought to you by our good friends at Gary's Towing. If you're in a bind and you need a tow, give Amanda and the crew a call at 660-885-HELP. Well, I love this time of year with warm afternoons and chilly evenings. We will remain under clear skies this evening with overnight lows heading down to the lower 50s by morning. More of the same expected for your Tuesday with highs reaching near 80 degrees.
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1: And it's time to take a look at that Sky Track weather forecast for this evening, brought to you by our good friends over at Benware Tractor and Auto. If you're needing something for your farm or your home, let Patrick, Alex, and the gang get you fixed up. They are located in both Clinton and Erie. Well, I just love this time of year with warm afternoons and chilly evenings. We will remain under clear skies tonight with overnight lows heading down near the lower 50s by morning. More of the same expected for your Tuesday with highs reaching near 80 degrees.
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4: 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So let's take a look at that SkyTrack weather forecast for this season, brought to you by our good friends at Clint's Bar and Grill in downtown Calhoun, where good food and friends meet up. Stop in for some hometown hospitality. Well, I just love this time of year with warm afternoons and chilly evenings. We will remain under clear skies tonight with overnight lows heading down to the lower 50s by morning. More of the same expected for your Tuesday with highs reaching near 80 degrees.
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0: Let's take a look at that SkyTrack weather forecast for this evening, brought to you by our good friends at Gary's Towing. If you're in a bind and you need a tow, give Amanda and the crew a call at 660-885-HELP. Well, I love this time of year with warm afternoons and chilly evenings. We will remain under clear skies this evening with overnight lows heading down to the lower 50s by morning. More of the same expected for your Tuesday with highs reaching near 80 degrees.
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4: 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You ready? You ready? 3, 2, 1, go! 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

0: 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Last night we said we had enough. Baby, show me you can come now. 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
1: And it's time to take a look at that SkyTrack weather forecast for this evening, brought to you by our good friends over at Benware Tractor and Auto. 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They are located in both Clinton and Erie. Well, I just love this time of year with warm afternoons and chilly evenings. We will remain under clear skies tonight with overnight lows heading down near the lower 50s by morning. More of the same expected for your Tuesday with highs reaching near 80 degrees.
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2: So let's take a look at that SkyTrack weather forecast for this evening, brought to you by our good friends at Clint Bar and Grill in downtown Calhoun, where good food and friends meet up. Stop in for some hometown hospitality. Well, I just love this time of year with warm afternoons and chilly evenings. We will remain under clear skies tonight with overnight lows heading down to the lower 50s by morning. More of the same expected for your Tuesday with highs reaching near 80 degrees.
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10: Let's take a look at that SkyTrack weather forecast for this evening, brought to you by our good friends at Gary's Towing. If you're in a bind and you need a tow, give Amanda and the crew a call at 660-885-HELP. Well, I love this time of year with warm afternoons and chilly evenings. We will remain under clear skies this evening with overnight lows heading down to the lower 50s by morning. More of the same expected for your Tuesday with highs reaching near 80 degrees.
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1: 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Qu'est-ce que je vais te nommer? Je vais te nommer.

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4: And it's time to take a look at that SkyTrack weather forecast for this evening, brought to you by our good friends over at Benware Tractor and Auto. 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They are located in both Clinton and Erie. Well, I just love this time of year with warm afternoons and chilly evenings. We will remain under clear skies tonight with overnight lows heading down near the lower 50s by morning. More of the same expected for your Tuesday with highs reaching near 80 degrees.
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7: So let's take a look at that SkyTrack weather forecast for this evening, brought to you by our good friends at Clint Bar and Grill in downtown Calhoun, where good food and friends meet up. Stop in for some hometown hospitality. Well, I just love this time of year with warm afternoons and chilly evenings. We will remain under clear skies tonight with overnight lows heading down to the lower 50s by morning. More of the same expected for your Tuesday with highs reaching near 80 degrees.
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2: 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And it's time to take a look at that SkyTrack weather forecast for this evening, brought to you by our good friends over at Benware Tractor and Auto. If you're needing something for your farm or your home, let Patrick, Alex, and the gang get you fixed up. They are located in both Clinton and Erie. Well, I just love this time of year with warm afternoons and chilly evenings. We will remain under clear skies tonight with overnight lows heading down near the lower 50s by morning. More of the same expected for your Tuesday with highs reaching near 80 degrees.
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4: Let's take a look at that SkyTrack weather forecast for this evening, brought to you by our good friends at Gary's Towing. If you're in a bind and you need a tow, give Amanda and the crew a call at 660-885-HELP. Well, I love this time of year with warm afternoons and chilly evenings. We will remain under clear skies this evening with overnight lows heading down to the lower 50s by morning. More of the same expected for your Tuesday with highs reaching near 80 degrees.
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3: 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Hello, I'm Clay Radford. Well, the Clinton City Council will meet tonight with several items involving city finances, infrastructure, and next year's municipal election on the agenda. Council members are scheduled to consider the second reading of an ordinance that would reallocate local use of tax revenue to the city's general fund. The council will also consider access management policy designed to improve roadway safety and traffic flow on city-managed streets, along with an agreement for additional design and construction services related to drainage issues at 101 and 103 East Jefferson Street. Updates are expected on Price Lane improvements, several wastewater treatment projects, and other public work projects. Council members will also consider a contract with Heartland Traffic Services for striping 2nd Street and Calvert Drive. Under new business, the council is scheduled to establish dates for the Clinton's 2027 general municipal election. The Clinton City Council meets tonight at 6 p.m. at Clinton City Hall. Well, Henry County is making a change to the system it uses to keep residents informed during emergencies and other important situations. The Henry County Emergency Management Director, Mark Harden, and Deputy Director, Jim Sublette, recently stopped by the radio station to talk about the county's transition from Everbridge to a new mass communication platform called Regroup. The new system will be used to send alerts involving severe weather, emergencies, law enforcement information, boiler order advisories, and other important county updates. County officials say that the other major reason for the switch was the raising cost of the Everbridge system. Deputy Director Jim Sublette explained the savings Henry County will see by making the change.
4: We are very, very happy to be able to save our taxpayers some money here in Henry County. In 3 years' time, we could save the taxpayers $16,000 by switching over to Regroup.
3: Everyone who wants to continue receiving Henry County alerts will need to sign up for Regroup, even if they were previously registered with Everbridge. Emergency management officials say requiring everyone to register again will also help clean up the county's notification database and ensure phone numbers and email addresses are current. Registration is open to all Henry County residents, as well as anyone who has an interest in receiving information from the county. 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Henry County will also be sharing sign-up information through social media in the coming days. 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

0: very clearly established. They have these metal scaffolds up in the ceiling, and each are labeled A, B, C, or D. So if it hits A or B in fair territory, the ball is live. If it hits C or D in fair territory, it's a home run. So this one hit trust B. It was caught for an out, and the Rays went on
1: to do algebra to play baseball?
2: Yeah, come on.
1: That's ridiculous.
0: It's just labeling.
2: It's ridiculous.
1: I don't like it.
3: A plus B equals X.
2: Home run.
3: B Kenny. Is 12.
2: Yep.
3: Good luck.
2: Kenny, thanks for keeping us somewhat informed.
0: That's what's happening.
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9: Well, we have a gorgeous start of your Tuesday morning. Now, there is a little chill in the air this morning, so make sure to grab a light jacket. But we will be warming up this afternoon into the lower 80s, so make sure to wear a short sleeve under that jacket. Clear and mild tonight with lows in the mid to upper 50s. This look at the SkyTrack weather forecast is brought to you by Gary's Towing. If your car says no when you need a tow, give them a call at 660-885-HELP.
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2: 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Hello, I'm Clay Radford. Well, the Clinton City Council will meet tonight with several items involving city finances, infrastructure, and next year's municipal election on the agenda. Council members are scheduled to consider the second reading of an ordinance that would reallocate local use of tax revenue to the city's general fund. The council will also consider access management policy designed to improve roadway safety and traffic flow on city-managed streets, along with an agreement for additional design and construction services related to drainage issues at 101 and 103 East Jefferson Street. Updates are expected on Price Lane improvements, several wastewater treatment projects, and other public work projects. Council members will also consider a contract with Heartland Traffic Services for striping 2nd Street and Calvert Drive. Under new business, the council is scheduled to establish dates for the Clinton's 2027 general municipal election. The Clinton City Council meets tonight at 6 p.m. at Clinton City Hall. Well, Henry County is making a change to the system it uses to keep residents informed during emergencies and other important situations. The Henry County Emergency Management Director, Mark Harden, and Deputy Director, Jim Sublette, recently stopped by the radio station to talk about the county's transition from Everbridge to a new mass communication platform called Regroup. The new system will be used to send alerts involving severe weather, emergencies, law enforcement information, boil order advisories, and other important county updates. County officials say that the other major reason for the switch was the raising cost of the Everbridge system. Deputy Director Jim Sublette explained the savings Henry County will see by making the change.
3: We are very, very happy to be able to save our taxpayers some money here in Henry County. In 3 years' time, we could save the taxpayers $16,000 by switching over to Regroup.
2: 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Registration is open to all Henry County residents, as well as anyone who has an interest in receiving information from the county. 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Henry County will also be sharing sign-up information through social media in the coming days. 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
4: 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I thought this was kind of fascinating and just so weird to me that this is a headline in our world, but let's just roll with it. About, 2 weeks ago, there was something that was getting all this attention on social media. It was like one of the top trends. It was a human being fighting a robot.
7: Right.
4: And when I first saw the video, I thought, there's no way that's real. Well, it turns out this is something that happened. It was a fight. And the thing that I thought was happening was that the robot was actually fighting on its own. It turns out there was a

0: 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We are community first.
1: Well, we have an absolute gorgeous start of your Tuesday morning. Now, there is a little chill in the air out there, so make sure to grab a light jacket. But we will be warming up this afternoon into the lower 80s, so make sure to wear a short sleeve under that jacket. Clear and mild tonight with lows in the mid to upper 50s. 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

0: 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This is the TJ Show, or news. It sounds different around here. Kenny reads through every story he can find, and then he brings us the most interesting ones. Kenny, what's happening on the planet today?
1: Two men in North Carolina were pulled over on the streets for driving a couch.
0: How does one drive a couch?
1: It's a good question, TJ. I'm glad you asked. They balanced it on two electric scooters. They looked like those public electric scooters that many cities have that you could just rent and drive around town.
0: Those are awesome, by the way.
2: Yeah, they had a lot of fun.
1: Yes, so police, of course, pulling this vehicle over, if you will, and posting on social media saying, while we appreciate the creativity, we do have to remind everyone, no matter what you're driving, using that term extremely loosely, please think about safety first. Ask yourself, should this be on the road, ... with actual cars?
2: I'm looking at the photo of it, and the way these two guys set up the couch on this electric scooter, pretty creative. Like, innovative.
0: Sounds fun.
2: I'd ride it.
3: Yeah, I feel like if you can pull that off,

0: off, you should get a pass, like a get-out-of-jail-free card or something.
1: They're clearly transporting that couch somewhere.
0: Right. So if I were the cop, I would have let him go. Or gave him a police escort.
2: They very well might have, because according to this article, it's unclear whether the men were cited for this unconventional joyride.
3: Kenny, what else do you have?
2: In case you missed this, videos have been popping up on my social media feed showing robots jumping into a vat of molten steel, much like the movie Terminator 2 Judgment Day.
3: That's great.
2: This is absolutely real. I thought it was fake. An AI robotics firm called Figure has a policy where they retire its fleet of robots when they're decommissioned, and they have them jump into a vat of molten steel. And for the videos that they posted online, they even got Arnold Schwarzenegger to make a cameo.
3: Why is it that these movies, these sci-fi movies, are becoming our reality? Is it getting upsetting? Like, I mean, we're already upset, right?
2: I don't know. I mean,
1: yeah, some of us are.
2: This was kind of fun.
3: Fun.
2: I don't see the harm in
3: that. That we're becoming Terminator 2?
2: Well,
0: I mean, this was more of an homage, you know what I mean? Like, they did it on purpose.
3: Yeah, but we were just talking a few moments ago.
0: Film.
3: Guys, that robot fights with people are getting cease and desist letters. Like, can we stop? I guess we can't.
0: That's not fun. This is fun.
3: No, it's not.
2: Well, we'll have to share this video to our social media, but you see these robots making these pretty creative dives into the molten lava or whatever you want to call it, and they even have pretty much a shot-for-shot remake of what happened in Terminator with one of the robots being lowered from a chain while giving the thumbs up as it submerged underwater.
0: Come on, you're smiling. You love this.
3: I mean, yeah, it's funny in some way, but it's also very disturbing to me.
2: And you can buy the metal melted down from these retired robots, they say, from anywhere of $500 to $1,900 each.
0: I know what TJ's getting for Christmas.
1: Disturbing about it.
3: It just feels like we're becoming a sci-fi movie, and I don't like it.
2: TJ's against fun.
1: But these things are literally being decommissioned and being thrown into lava.
3: Can we do that with the plastic island in the middle of the Pacific Ocean?
1: I don't think it's a good idea to burn plastic.
3: Yeah. All right. Well, Kenny, thank you for keeping us somewhat informed.
2: That's what's happening.
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9: Well, we have a gorgeous start of your Tuesday morning. Now, there is a little chill in the air out there, so make sure to grab a light jacket. But we will be warming up this afternoon into the lower 80s, so make sure to wear short sleeves under that jacket. Clear and mild tonight with lows in the mid to upper 50s. 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
1: Well, we have a gorgeous start of your Tuesday morning. Now, there is a little chill in the air this morning, so make sure to grab a light jacket. But we will be warming up this afternoon into the lower 80s, so make sure to wear a short sleeve under that jacket. Clear and mild tonight with lows in the mid to upper 50s. This look at the SkyTrack weather forecast is brought to you by Gary's Towing. If your car says no when you need a tow, give them a call at 660-885-HELP.
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1: 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He's like, I'm awake.
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2: Yeah, oh, well, I mean, it's a 30-minute helicopter flight compared to 90 minutes to 2 hours if you were to travel by car. 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
0: Oh, my God. Imagine being in the boardroom at Fanatics. How many times is he using the helicopter?
1: Yeah.
0: I thought it was going to be like once a year.
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10: 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Stay ahead of the forecast. 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Well, we have an absolute gorgeous start of your Tuesday morning. Now, there is a little chill in the air out there, so make sure to grab a light jacket. But we will be warming up this afternoon into the lower 80s, so make sure to wear a short sleeve under that jacket. Clear and mild tonight with lows in the mid to upper 50s. 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If you're needing something around the farm or the home, let Patrick, Alec, and the gang get you fixed up. They're located in both Clinton and Urich.
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0: fundamental biological questions. Good for them. This was donated by the Maine State Aquarium in Booth Bay, and now this lobster is living at the University of New England. So a very exciting story for the lobster community. It's always interesting, like when they catch loads of lobsters, they pick the one out that looks different and they like donate it to an aquarium and they just live there. But I guess it's better than being eaten.
1: And an appropriate time to find a ghost lobster. It is spooky season after all.
0: Yeah.
2: I mean, but if that's the norm, if it's like unique and you usually don't eat it anyway, I'd say put it back in the ocean and let it do its thing.
0: That's what I'm trying to say.
2: Why an aquarium? You
0: Where
2: know?
0: Does it want to be? If it's so special, let him live his life.
2: Right.
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5: 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They are located in both Clinton and Uri. Well, we have another what I like to call a jacket suntan day, whereas you have to wear a jacket in the morning, then catch a suntan in the afternoon, as we'll have temperatures in the lower 80s under crystal blue skies. Clear and mild tonight with lows in the middle 50s.
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2: 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Look at your Sky Track weather forecast for West Central Missouri, brought to you by Clint's Bar and Grill in downtown Calhoun, where good food and friends meet up. Stop in for some hometown hospitality. Well, we have another what I like to call Jacket Suntan Day, whereas you have to wear a jacket in the morning, then catch a suntan in the afternoon, as we will have temperatures in the lower 80s under crystal blue skies. Clear and mild tonight with lows in the middle 50s.
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6: Hey everyone, Sebby here from Wilder RV Weather Center to look at your sky track with a forecast for West Central Missouri, brought to you by Gary Towing. If you're in a bind and you need to tow, give them a call at 660-885-HELP. Well, we have another what I like to call jacket suntan day, whereas you have to wear a jacket in the morning, then catch a suntan in the afternoon, as we will have temperatures in the lower 80s under crystal blue skies. Clear and mild tonight with lows in the middle 50s.
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1: 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They are located in both Clinton and Uri. Well, we have another what I like to call a jacket suntan day, whereas you have to wear a jacket in the morning, then catch a suntan in the afternoon, as we'll have temperatures in the lower 80s under crystal blue skies. Clear and mild tonight with lows in the middle 50s.
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8: Hey everyone, Subby here at Wilder RV Weather Center. Look at your SkyTrack weather forecast for West Central Missouri, brought to you by Clint's Bar and Grill in downtown Calhoun, where good food and friends meet up. Stop in for some hometown hospitality. Well, we have another what I like to call Jacket Suntan Day, whereas you have to wear a jacket in the morning, then catch a suntan in the afternoon, as we will have temperatures in the lower 80s under crystal blue skies. Clear and mild tonight with lows in the middle 50s.
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0: 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Stay ahead of the forecast. 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Hey everyone, it's Evan here from Wilder RV Weather Center. Look at your sky track with a forecast for West Central Missouri brought to you by Gary Towing. If you're into buying and you need to tow, give them a call at 660-885-HELP. Well, we have another what I like to call jacket suntan day, whereas you have to wear a jacket in the morning, then catch a suntan in the afternoon, as we will have temperatures in the lower 80s under crystal blue skies. Clear and mild tonight with lows in the middle 50s.
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1: What's going on, everyone? 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They are located in both Clinton and Uri. Well, we have another what I like to call a jacket suntan day, whereas you have to wear a jacket in the morning, then catch a suntan in the afternoon, as we'll have temperatures in the lower 80s under crystal blue skies. Clear and mild tonight with lows in the middle 50s.
2: It's fall, cooling off, leaves changing, and the variety.
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2: 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For good food and friends meet up, stop in for some hometown hospitality. Well, we have another what I like to call jacket suntan day, whereas you have to wear a jacket in the morning, then catch a suntan in the afternoon, as we will have temperatures in the lower 80s under crystal blue skies. Clear and mild tonight with lows in the middle 50s.
3: It's about to get cold.
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12: 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Look at your sky track with a forecast for West Central Missouri, brought to you by Gary Towing. If you're in a bind and you need to tow, give them a call at 660-885-HELP. Well, we have another what I like to call Jacket Suntan Day, whereas you have to wear a jacket in the morning, then catch a suntan in the afternoon, as we will have temperatures in the lower 80s under crystal blue skies. Clear and mild tonight with lows in the middle 50s.
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3: I don't even know what happened on Monday. I think I blacked out for the entire 24 hours by accident. Hello, it's Jackson Blue. I know I was here and I was talking, but I don't remember a thing of it. It's Tuesday. It's time to go All Request again. Hopefully I remember today. 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

rolling and crawling. 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

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What's my

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1: Today is the perfect day. It's National Taco Day on Tuesday. And if you don't like tacos, it's also National Noodle Day. And if you're like me, that makes you think of Mr. Noodle and you're wondering what he's doing now. He's still on Sesame Street and he has an entire family there now. So congratulations, Mr. Noodle. Never thought I would get here by talking about tacos.
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3: 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They are located in both Clinton and Uri. Well, we have another, what I like to call a jacket suntan day, whereas you have to wear a jacket in the morning, then catch a suntan in the afternoon, as we'll have temperatures in the lower 80s under crystal blue skies. Clear and mild tonight with lows in the middle 50s.
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5: What up? 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I have a woman on the phone who must be a landlord and thinks she's calling her tenant, but she called the request line. 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Hello?
6: Hi. Do you know whether the inspector has come?
5: The only inspector who's been by was Inspector Gadget a little while ago.
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5: 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He and Penny stopped by, and he said, go, go, Gadget neck, and it broke my ceiling.
6: Broke your ceiling?
5: I don't think he has control. 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
4: 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For good food and friends meet up, stop in for some hometown hospitality. Well, we have another what I like to call jacket suntan day. Whereas you have to wear a jacket in the morning, then catch a suntan in the afternoon, as we will have temperatures in the lower 80s under crystal blue skies. Clear and mild tonight with lows in the middle 50s.
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0: 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Hey, according to a new study, countries with more cats per person have higher levels of happiness. I guess the secret to happiness is hairballs on the couch. I have two cats myself, and it's so much fun. Oh my gosh, will you please stop licking yourself?
1: Okay, once again, it's on. 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
2: I knew there was a reason why every time when I go home, I have my dad go with me on the roof of our house so he can hold me up and the entire neighborhood can sing. Yes, I'm Simba Hakuna Matata. It must be because of this right here. The favorite kid is the youngest kid, according to a new study. And I'm the youngest kid, so that's why when I go home, we Lion King it up. What do you think about this? Is the youngest kid the favorite kid? I want to hear from parents. I want to hear from kids. Call me now.

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7: Hey everyone, Sunday here from Wilder RV Weather Center. Look at your sky track with a forecast for West Central Missouri, brought to you by Gary Towing. If you're into buying and you need to tow, give them a call at 660-885-HELP. Well, we have another, what I like to call, Jacket Suntan Day. Whereas you have to wear a jacket in the morning, then catch a suntan in the afternoon, as we will have temperatures in the lower 80s under crystal blue skies. Clear and mild tonight with lows in the middle 50s.
8: 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A new study out there shows that the youngest kid in the family is the favorite kid, but I don't buy it.
9: I have a favorite at different times, but I can't pick between the two. But there are days when I definitely have a favorite moment or a favorite
10: child. That's parenting, though. I mean, I think there's some days where you're a great parent, some days that you suck. There's some days that the kids are good, and some days that they're terrible.
9: That's right. I'm doing the best I can. Good thing to discuss on the radio. It's a crack-up.
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1: Okay, some perspective from the kids' point of view. Hello, it's Jackson Blue. 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
5: Hey everyone, Sub here from Wilder RV Weather Center. Look at your SkyTrack weather forecast for West Central Missouri, brought to you by Gary Towing. If you're in a bind and you need a tow, give Amanda and the crew a call at 660-885-HELP. Well, we have another beautiful evening on tap for tonight as we'll see those temperatures really plummet after sunset, down to the middle 50s by morning. Sunshine and continued warm weather for your Wednesday with highs in the mid to upper 80s and more of the same throughout the weekend.
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1: Taco Tuesday on National Taco Day. 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
2: Oh my gosh, it's time to see what weird things you've been carrying on yourself without even realizing it. We all put things in our pockets and forget about them. 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Call me.

0: 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You put stuff in there and then you just forget about it. You got to clean that up. What you got in your purse?
1: Yeah, I have my ex's shoe in my purse.
2: You have your ex's shoe?
1: Yeah.
2: Why is that?
1: Well, one night it just got really crazy. New Year's party. It was bad.
2: And his shoe ended up in your purse and you've just been too busy to take it out of there since New Year's 10 months ago.
1: Yeah.
2: That's a hell of a hangover.
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2: Hey everyone, Tubby here from Wilder RV Weather Center. Look at your SkyTrack weather forecast for West Central Missouri, brought to you by Clint's Bar and Grill in downtown Calhoun, where good food and friends meet up. Stop in for some hometown hospitality. Well, we have another beautiful evening on tap for tonight. We will see those temperatures really plummet after sunset, down to the middle 50s by morning. Sunshine to continue warm weather for your Wednesday with highs in the mid to upper 80s, and more of the same through the weekend.
1: 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We just crossed over that 1 hour threshold, 60 minutes away from shoutouts. So send shoutouts right now. We're heading towards it. 833-584-1234. 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

0: 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It is Jackson Blue. Hi, what can I do for you?
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1: It's a haunted house.
0: Oh, haunted horrors! House of Horrors! Gosh, that second syllable is important. Right. Shout-out to you guys!
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9: 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They are located in both Clinton and Erie. Well, we have another beautiful evening on tap for tonight, as we'll see those temperatures really plummet after sunset to the middle 50s by morning. Sunshine and continued warm weather for your Wednesday, with highs in the mid to upper 80s, and more of the same through the weekend.
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0: 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We are all requests, and your shout-outs are coming up next hour as well. You could take care of both of those things on the Jackson Blue Show text line right now. 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
1: Oh no, this is so sad. 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
1: Hey everyone, Stubby here from Wilder RV Weather Center. Look at your SkyTrack weather forecast for West Central Missouri, brought to you by Gary Towing. If you're in a bind and you need a tow, give Amanda and the crew a call at 660-885-HELP. Well, we have another beautiful evening on tap for tonight as we'll see those temperatures really plummet after sunset, down to the middle 50s by morning. Sunshine and continued warm weather for your Wednesday with highs in the mid to upper 80s and more of the same throughout the weekend.
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0: 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Last call for shout-outs. They're on the way next. The Chunka Chunka Chunka Tuesday shouts. You want to get yours in the chunk? Send it to me right now. 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
3: Hey everyone, Tubby here from Wilder RV Weather Center. Look at your SkyTrack weather forecast for West Central Missouri, brought to you by Quint Bar and Grill in downtown Calhoun, where good food and friends meet up. Stop in for some hometown hospitality. Well, we have another beautiful evening on tap for tonight. We will see those temperatures really plummet after sunset, down to the middle 50s by morning. Sunshine and continued warm weather for your Wednesday, with highs in the mid to upper 80s, and more of the same through the weekend.
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2: You're surviving a day that I think can be even more torturous than a Monday. The Tuesday. And it's the final hour of the show. I'm Jackson Blue, doubling up requests all hour long. What do you want to hear? 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
2: 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Pretend you're a goat?
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1: Our final request is coming up, the request of love and devotion. 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

0: 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Which is the favorite kid in the family? The youngest. That according to a new study. I'm the youngest kid, so I love it. It's Jackson Blue. What do you think about this?
1: Okay, I am a mother of six.
2: Wow, so you have a lot to choose from.
1: Exactly. But you know what? There is something I like about each one of them that I do favor, but I don't have an actual favorite child. But I'm very successful. So far, two graduated high school, four to go, and no one's pregnant.
2: You are defying the odds. My gosh.
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1: Hey everyone, Stubby here from Wilder RV Weather Center. Look at your SkyTrack weather forecast for West Central Missouri, brought to you by Gary Towing. 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Well, we have another beautiful evening on tap for tonight as we'll see those temperatures really plummet after sunset, down to the middle 50s by morning. Sunshine and continued warm weather for your Wednesday with highs in the mid to upper 80s and more of the same throughout the weekend.
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1: We got to get to the Tuesday request of love and devotion. I'll see you for the midweek soiree tomorrow. Get those fancy hats ready. It's Jackson Blue. This one says, to Gia, you are the most beautiful soul I have ever met in my life. I love you so much and love every second we're together. Signed, Travis. Going out to Gia from Travis. It's the Tuesday request of love and devotion. Have a great night.
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Look at it, I bet you wishing you could clutch that. It's just the way you like it, huh? You're so good, he just wishing he could bite it, huh? Never turn down nothing, slaying. Go trigger on it, like it.